So proud of Steven Wilson Jr. getting the recognition he deserves. It's called Gary. Sam Alex Show. 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
1: There's been a medical emergency. Everyone's doing okay, but what happened to a country artist? We'll give you that news on the way on the Sam Alex Show.

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1: There's an artist who we've interviewed for the first time like 18 years ago. He just made his Grand Ole Opry debut. So proud of him. Tell you about it on the way.

Lainey Wilson's got dance movements with this. She's been showing with her husband Duck on her Instagram. And John Mayer's featured on the guitar. It's Phone Keys Wallet. 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

Texas. We learned to drink sangrias till the dawn's early light, eat eggs, rancheros, and throw up all night, and tell those daddy's girls we were

years in a Mexican jail. So I pointed to John Roy and said, "It's all his, now please let me go." I mean, it was your idea, genius. I was just laying there in bed when you said,

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0: Yeah, anything she records turns to gold these days. Ella Langley, Morgan Wallen on KADI Bluff Country 103.5. The time has come to pick those winners of Country Boom Passes.
1: Yes, it's so exciting. Lots and lots of people that got registered, for a chance to win. It was, many, many, many. Okay, took us a little bit to get them all in the bucket.
0: Oh, yeah.
1: Yeah.
0: Okay. All right.
1: Are you ready?
0: I'm ready. Okay.
1: You want me to pull first or what?
0: You pull first.
1: Okay,
0: you do it.
1: Okay, let's go here. Mix them up, and pulling out. Seth Barna. Seth Barna has tickets to Country Boom. Congratulations, Seth.
0: All right. Pull another one out here. Do-do-do-do. It is Heather Gerard. I think on their registration, she's camping in Lansing.
1: Something about a permanent site or something in Lansing or something. So congratulations to Heather. Awesome.
0: All right.
1: Okay. And let me pull another one. Hold on here. Okay. Mix up a little bit and pulling out. Oh, hey, Jeff Summer. Yeah, Jeff Summer. Thank you to Jeff and congratulations to Jeff.
0: All right. Another winner. The fourth one is Kendra Spala. Way to go to Kendra.
1: Okay, I get to pull another one. Here we go, another one. And we have April Halverson. April Halverson just won. Thanks to April. Congratulations.
0: Okay, final one. 3-day pass to Country Boom next weekend. Here we go. The last one. Drum roll.
1: Okay. Mix it up real good.
0: Here we go. It is Christy Telusty.
1: Christy, congratulations, Christy. Seth, Heather, Jeff, Kendra, April, and Christy all winning Country Boom tickets. Congratulations.
0: We'll be in touch, and the passers are here at the radio station. Weather and Tim McGraw next on KADI.
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4: This is the opening market report for Friday on the Iowa Agribusiness Radio Network. I'm Mark Magnuson. Markets are closed today in observance of the Independence Day holiday. Here's how the markets closed on Thursday with Ethan Robson of AgMarket.net.
5: Yeah, all in all, a pretty quiet trade to end the shortened trading week. Have September corn down a half cent, 422 and a quarter. December corn down 1.5, 440 and three quarters. Soybean market, that August contract up about 0.75%, 1136 and a quarter. November soybeans down about 2, 1147 and three quarters. Busy week, like you said, had Tuesday's acres and grain stocks report. Trade's been digesting those numbers and then all steams ahead for U.S. weather.
4: And then also, Ethan, it's not too long before we have the WASDE report for July. So how did these reports this week set us up for that next big report?
5: Yeah, especially on the corn side with that grain stocks report, that grain stocks number coming a little bit below pre-report expectations, what the trade was expecting. So expecting a little bit of zigging and zagging with the July WASDE report, see how those numbers end up balancing there. That's going to be the next big report there. And then on top of that, too, it's all eyes on U.S. weather. This is prime time for U.S. corn growth. So something managed money is going to be paying close attention to is that forecast for that U.S. corn yield. How big is that U.S. corn yield going to be?
4: We will have a check of the numbers next.
6: When TarSpot showed up, Sky Scout was already on it. Before widespread reports, before it was making headlines, before many growers even knew it was there. That's what happens when your fields are being monitored throughout the season. 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Because the earlier you know, the more options you have. 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
4: September corn up a quarter cent at 423. August soybeans up 3 cents at 1136 and a quarter. August soybean meal up 20 cents at 305.50. August soybean oil up 8 cents at 66.77. Chicago wheat down a quarter cent at 599 and three quarters. Minneapolis wheat unchanged at 590. Kansas City hard red wheat up 3 3/4 at 627. And September oats up 7 1/4 at 334 3/4. On the Merck, August live cattle down 260 at 239.23. August feeder cattle down 353 at 360.63. July lean hogs up 50 cents at 93.85. July pork cutout unchanged at 115. Class 3 milk up 6 cents at 15.54. This has been a check of the opening markets on the Iowa Agribusiness Radio Network.
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10: A flood watch continues until 1 p.m. this afternoon. Chance for scattered thunderstorms today. Otherwise, cloudy skies expected. Highs level off around 85. Southwest winds 5 to 10 miles per hour. Cloudy skies expected again tonight. Chance of thunderstorms. Lows dip down to about 66. I'm meteorologist Kara Foster on Bluff Country 103.5 KNEI. Currently, it's 70 degrees.

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Hey, way to go to our Country Boom ticket winners. These people get three-day passes to Country Boom next weekend. Seth Barda, Heather Gerard, Jeff Summer, Kendra Spala, Christy Telesti, and April Halverson are Country Boom passes.

Tennessee Flat Top Box from Roseanne Cash on KNDI Bluff Country 103.5. Well, food is a big part of the 4th of July celebration, and according to a YouGov poll, these are the main sides that people say are a must for the

Bluff Country, 103.5, 71 degrees. Some showers and thunderstorms still a possibility. And we're looking at that. But with already soaked ground, Ites and Lions have made the decision now to as well to cancel the demo derby due to the conditions of the parking area as well as the track and the saturation of the grounds. But there are still plenty of things going on. And, of course, the truck and tractor pull was canceled as well. But we've got this

Yeah, kind of nice to see some sunshine now in the tri-state area. We're looking at 74 degrees now. Johnny Paycheck on KNEI 103.5.

Yeah, perfect song for this weekend, right? Shooter Jennings, the son of Waylon. 4th of July, KNEI 103.5, right now Marie Osmond.

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Thanks for listening all weekend long. Here's Don Williams.

GIF. Yes, it's Friday, and it's also our Independence Day weekend here tomorrow, and celebrating 250. Do it fun, do it safe, and take us along with you if you're doing the camping thing or just grilling out here. Appreciate you having us on.

Bluff Country 103.5 KUNI, Justin Moore, letting the night roll. And I hope you have a safe and enjoyable Independence Day weekend. Here's Blake Shelton.

the perfect country and western song. I wrote him back a letter and I told him it was not the perfect country and western song because he hadn't said anything at all about mama, or trains, or trucks, or prison, or getting drunk. Well, he sat down and wrote another verse to the song and he sent it to me, and after reading it, I realized that my friend had written the perfect country and western song, and I felt obliged to include it on this album. The last verse goes like this here.

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He's got a new bar in Midtown Nashville. It's Chris Young. I didn't come here to leave. 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